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Young men of fortune, old men forgotten. Green buds renewing, the brown leaves dead and gone. Spring and the lilacs, pale white and lavender, fill up the room of my gone mother. And when the cat springs onto the window ledge, his only greeting is the silence and the rain. And to each season, something is special. Lilac, red rose, or the white willow. Young men of fortune, old men forgotten. Green buds renewing,

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Lilac, red rose, or the white willow. Young men of fortune, old men forgotten. Green buds renewing, the brown leaves dead and

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And to each season, something is special. 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Young men of fortune, old men forgotten, green buds renewing.

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Old men forgotten, leave to me something, for I've no family now but that of man. Tell all the young men passing in the lanes now, soon I'll be coming down to take my place with them. And to each season something is special, lilac, red rose, or the

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Young men of fortune, old men forgotten. 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And when the cat springs onto the window ledge, his only greeting is the silence and the rain. And to each season, something is special. 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

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And to each season something is special, lilac, red rose, or the white willow. Young men of fortune, old men forgotten, green buds renewing, the brown leaves dead.

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Lilac, red rose, or the white willow, young men of fortune, old men forgotten, green buds renewing, brown leaves.

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Old men forgotten, leave to me something, for I've no family now but that of man. Tell all the young men passing in the lanes now, soon I'll be coming down to take my place with them. 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